time I saw you walking down the street. It was a summer of '83. You were so young, polite and full of life.

Ladies and gentlemen, are you ready? Feel the beat. Feel the energy.

I'll give it to you. I'll give it to me. I'll give it to you. I'll give it to me. I'll give it to you.

hard to accept. Your fashion sales, beards, lip prints, I put down to expense.